0: Hier ist mein Kinderradio. Es ist 3:01.
1: You know, I've been trying to get it through this fixed color mind that sometimes your nightmare turns into your dream.

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0: As a crowd gathers round, an angry young man face down in the street with a gun in his hand in the ghetto.
1: In the ghetto.
0: And as her young man

Sometimes you lie to yourself, even though you know that you're wrong. Sometimes you need to run, you run, you run, you run away. Sometimes you need to run.